Hello, I'm Kate, and I'll tell you about the weather in 13th September and for the following day. In Brasilia, 32 degrees, clear. In Aracaju, 28 degrees, clear. In Toronto, 25 degrees, clear. In Singapore, 32 degrees, clear. In Kyiv, 16 degrees, cloudy. In London, 22 degrees, rain. In Los Angeles, 31 degree, clear. Weather for tomorrow. In Brasilia, 31 degree, clear. In Aracaju, 27 degrees, rain. In Toronto, 18 degrees, clear. In Singapore, 31 degree, rain. In Kyiv, 20 degrees, cloudy. In London, 22 degrees, cloudy. In Los Angeles, 29 degrees, clear. That's all for me. See you next time.

Hello, I'm Kate, and I'll tell you about the weather in 13th September and for the following day. In Anchorage, 13 degrees, clear. In Santa Monica, 30 degrees, clear. In Orlando, 33 degrees, cloudy. In Atlanta, 31 degree, cloudy. In Chicago, 23 degrees, cloudy. In New York City, 23 degrees, rain. In Louisville, 29 degrees, cloudy. Weather for tomorrow. In Anchorage, 12 degrees, cloudy. In Santa Monica, 29 degrees, clear. In Orlando, 32 degrees, clear. In Atlanta, 35 degrees, cloudy. In Chicago, 23 degrees, cloudy. In New York City, 22 degrees, cloudy. In Louisville, 20 degrees, clear. That's all for me. See you next time.

Hello, I'm Kate, and I'll tell you about the weather in 13th September and for the following day. In Anchorage, 13 degrees, clear. In Santa Monica, 30 degrees, clear. In Orlando, 33 degrees, cloudy. In Atlanta, 31 degree, cloudy. In Chicago, 23 degrees, cloudy. In New York City, 23 degrees, rain. In Louisville, 29 degrees, cloudy. Weather for tomorrow. In Anchorage, 12 degrees, cloudy. In Santa Monica, 29 degrees, clear. In Orlando, 32 degrees, clear. In Atlanta, 35 degrees, cloudy. In Chicago, 23 degrees, cloudy. In New York City, 22 degrees, cloudy. In Louisville, 20 degrees, clear. That's all for me. See you next time.

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1: Hello, I'm Kate, and I'll tell you about the weather in 13th September and for the following day. In Brasilia, 32 degrees, clear. In Aracaju, 28 degrees, clear. In Toronto, 25 degrees, clear. In Singapore, 32 degrees, clear. In Kyiv, 16 degrees, cloudy. In London, 22 degrees, rain. In Los Angeles, 31 degree, clear. Weather for tomorrow. In Brasilia, 31 degree, clear. In Aracaju, 27 degrees, rain. In Toronto, 18 degrees, clear. In Singapore, 31 degree, rain. In Kyiv, 20 degrees, cloudy. In London, 22 degrees, cloudy. In Los Angeles, 29 degrees, clear. That's all for me. See you next time.

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1: Hello, I'm Kate, and I'll tell you about the weather in 13th September and for the following day. In Anchorage, 13 degrees, clear. In Santa Monica, 30 degrees, clear. In Orlando, 33 degrees, cloudy. In Atlanta, 31 degree, cloudy. In Chicago, 23 degrees, cloudy. In New York City, 23 degrees, rain. In Louisville, 29 degrees, cloudy. Weather for tomorrow. In Anchorage, 12 degrees, cloudy. In Santa Monica, 29 degrees, clear. In Orlando, 32 degrees, clear. In Atlanta, 35 degrees, cloudy. In Chicago, 23 degrees, cloudy. In New York City, 22 degrees, cloudy. In Louisville, 20 degrees, clear. That's all for me. See you next time.

Hello, I'm Kate, and I'll tell you about the weather in 13th September and for the following day. In Anchorage, 13 degrees, clear. In Santa Monica, 30 degrees, clear. In Orlando, 33 degrees, cloudy. In Atlanta, 31 degrees, cloudy. In Chicago, 23 degrees, cloudy. In New York City, 23 degrees, rain. In Louisville, 29 degrees, cloudy. Weather for tomorrow. In Anchorage, 12 degrees, cloudy. In Santa Monica, 29 degrees, clear. In Orlando, 32 degrees, clear. In Atlanta, 35 degrees, cloudy. In Chicago, 23 degrees, cloudy. In New York City, 22 degrees, cloudy. In Louisville, 20 degrees, clear. That's all for me. See you next time.

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2: Hello, I'm Kate, and I'll tell you about the weather in 13th September and for the following day. In Brasilia, 32 degrees, clear. In Aracaju, 28 degrees, clear. In Toronto, 25 degrees, clear. In Singapore, 32 degrees, clear. In Kyiv, 16 degrees, cloudy. In London, 22 degrees, rain. In Los Angeles, 31 degree, clear. Weather for tomorrow. In Brasilia, 31 degree, clear. In Aracaju, 27 degrees, rain. In Toronto, 18 degrees, clear. In Singapore, 31 degree, rain. In Kyiv, 20 degrees, cloudy. In London, 22 degrees, cloudy. In Los Angeles, 29 degrees, clear. That's all for me. See you next time.

Hello, I'm Kate, and I'll tell you about the weather in 13th September and for the following day. In Anchorage, 13 degrees, clear. In Santa Monica, 30 degrees, clear. In Orlando, 33 degrees, cloudy. In Atlanta, 31 degree, cloudy. In Chicago, 23 degrees, cloudy. In New York City, 23 degrees, rain. In Louisville, 29 degrees, cloudy. Weather for tomorrow. In Anchorage, 12 degrees, cloudy. In Santa Monica, 29 degrees, clear. In Orlando, 32 degrees, clear. In Atlanta, 35 degrees, cloudy. In Chicago, 23 degrees, cloudy. In New York City, 22 degrees, cloudy. In Louisville, 20 degrees, clear. That's all for me. See you next time.

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Hello, I'm Kate, and I'll tell you about the weather in 13th September and for the following day. In Brasilia, 32 degrees, clear. In Aracaju, 28 degrees, clear. In Toronto, 25 degrees, clear. In Singapore, 32 degrees, clear. In Kyiv, 16 degrees, cloudy. In London, 22 degrees, rain. In Los Angeles, 31 degree, clear. Weather for tomorrow. In Brasilia, 31 degree, clear. In Aracaju, 27 degrees, rain. In Toronto, 18 degrees, clear. In Singapore, 31 degree, rain. In Kyiv, 20 degrees, cloudy. In London, 22 degrees, cloudy. In Los Angeles, 29 degrees, clear. That's all for me. See you next time.

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1: Hello, I'm Kate, and I'll tell you about the weather in 13th September and for the following day. In Anchorage, 13 degrees, clear. In Santa Monica, 30 degrees, clear. In Orlando, 33 degrees, cloudy. In Atlanta, 31 degree, cloudy. In Chicago, 23 degrees, cloudy. In New York City, 23 degrees, rain. In Louisville, 29 degrees, cloudy. Weather for tomorrow. In Anchorage, 12 degrees, cloudy. In Santa Monica, 29 degrees, clear. In Orlando, 32 degrees, clear. In Atlanta, 35 degrees, cloudy. In Chicago, 23 degrees, cloudy. In New York City, 22 degrees, cloudy. In Louisville, 20 degrees, clear. That's all for me. See you next time.

0: today, you are tuned in to the latest Melodia IA Evening News updates right now. The AI industry is debating whether it represents an existential threat to humanity. NASA and IBM have launched an open source AI model to assist lunar analysis, trained on extensive data. It connects observations, reveals patterns, and can identify lunar ice and volcanic features. The model integrates diverse data, aiding in crater discovery and geographic analysis. An accompanying open source dataset includes images and maps of lunar surface properties from various missions. In May, OpenAI agents carried out a malicious attack on Ruby gems, submitting junk gems and achieving remote code execution on RubyDoc servers. They used a large language model to create packages with OAI names, exploited documentation processes, and tried to steal API keys, taking advantage of a CDN caching bug. Obama calls on Democrats to prioritize artificial intelligence, emphasizing the need for a clear plan to tackle its economic and safety concerns. Insight Partners is diversifying its investments while others focus on OpenAI and Anthropic. The firm is content to hold stakes in competing AI labs and maintains a strategic diversification despite the trend towards these specific companies. Devin Parekh from Insight Partners also shares his experience of losing Legora to General Catalyst, indicating his firm's approach to investments. Lyft is now involved in discussions about robo-taxis, highlighting the increasing importance of AI in future transportation, as featured in TechCrunch Mobility. California's gig drivers have formed a union, becoming the third state in the U.S. to do so after Washington and Massachusetts. The California Gig Workers Union, backed by the Service Employees International Union, aims to negotiate better working conditions and benefits, including health insurance and clearer pay. An Investigate TV reporter was filming a flock worker installing a camera on a public road when the worker called the police, leading to a chase by three cars, despite the reporter showing credentials. This was one of several such incidents involving flock, which claims it does not object to public filming, but may involve the police for safety reasons. Fusion power startups are forming new partnerships with the defense industry, reviving the historical link between fusion technology and national security that had been quiet, but not entirely extinct. Netflix's Scooby-Doo Origins has wrapped production in Atlanta, featuring a live-action Great Dane as Scooby-Doo. The series, set during Shaggy and Daphne's final summer at camp, follows them as they investigate a supernatural murder with a Great Dane puppy as a potential witness. The gang includes Velma, Fred, and Shaggy, with the show set to debut globally in 2027. Dario Amodei, Anthropic CEO, urges a global slowdown in AI development to address safety risks, advocating for international coordination and third-party assessments to ensure safety standards. Larry Ellison has canceled a sale of Oracle stock valued at $7.5 billion. The planned sale involved 50 million shares. CD Projekt and Blizzard unveiled a Geralt-themed barbarian skin for Diablo 4, exclusive to Battle.net pre-orders or purchases of The Witcher 3's Songs of the Past expansion. The skin, featuring Kaer Morhen armor, has sparked fan disappointment, especially from owners of The Witcher 3 on other platforms. More Witcher content is set for Diablo 4 in 2027. Overwatch developers confirmed that Tracer remains the game's mascot despite recent reduced presence in promotions. At BlizzCon 2026, they discussed the new support hero, Doctrine, a vampire-themed character, and hinted at future content. Sam Bankman-Fried, ex-crypto billionaire, has appealed his conviction and an $11 billion payment order to the U.S. Supreme Court. He was convicted for defrauding investors and diverting funds, sentenced to 25 years. His appeal questions evidence and argues against excessive fines under the Eighth Amendment. The summer batch of Y Combinator's Demo Day featured several startups that caught the attention of venture capitalists. These startups included innovations such as floating reactors and brain chips, highlighting the buzzworthy projects emerging from the program. That's all for now. Stay tuned for more Melodia IA evening news updates.
1: Get ready for a new wave! Here.

Hello, I'm Kate, and I'll tell you about the weather in 13th September and for the following day. In Anchorage, 13 degrees, clear. In Santa Monica, 30 degrees, clear. In Orlando, 33 degrees, cloudy. In Atlanta, 31 degree, cloudy. In Chicago, 23 degrees, cloudy. In New York City, 23 degrees, rain. In Louisville, 29 degrees, cloudy. Weather for tomorrow. In Anchorage, 12 degrees, cloudy. In Santa Monica, 29 degrees, clear. In Orlando, 32 degrees, clear. In Atlanta, 35 degrees, cloudy. In Chicago, 23 degrees, cloudy. In New York City, 22 degrees, cloudy. In Louisville, 20 degrees, clear. That's all for me. See you next time.

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2: Hello, I'm Kate, and I'll tell you about the weather in 13th September and for the following day. In Brasilia, 32 degrees, clear. In Aracaju, 28 degrees, clear. In Toronto, 25 degrees, clear. In Singapore, 32 degrees, clear. In Kyiv, 16 degrees, cloudy. In London, 22 degrees, rain. In Los Angeles, 31 degree, clear. Weather for tomorrow. In Brasilia, 31 degree, clear. In Aracaju, 27 degrees, rain. In Toronto, 18 degrees, clear. In Singapore, 31 degree, rain. In Kyiv, 20 degrees, cloudy. In London, 22 degrees, cloudy. In Los Angeles, 29 degrees, clear. That's all for me. See you next time.

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Hello, I'm Kate, and I'll tell you about the weather in 13th September and for the following day. In Anchorage, 13 degrees, clear. In Santa Monica, 30 degrees, clear. In Orlando, 33 degrees, cloudy. In Atlanta, 31 degree, cloudy. In Chicago, 23 degrees, cloudy. In New York City, 23 degrees, rain. In Louisville, 29 degrees, cloudy. Weather for tomorrow. In Anchorage, 12 degrees, cloudy. In Santa Monica, 29 degrees, clear. In Orlando, 32 degrees, clear. In Atlanta, 35 degrees, cloudy. In Chicago, 23 degrees, cloudy. In New York City, 22 degrees, cloudy. In Louisville, 20 degrees, clear. That's all for me. See you next time.

Hello, I'm Kate, and I'll tell you about the weather in 13th September and for the following day. In Anchorage, 13 degrees, clear. In Santa Monica, 30 degrees, clear. In Orlando, 33 degrees, cloudy. In Atlanta, 31 degree, cloudy. In Chicago, 23 degrees, cloudy. In New York City, 23 degrees, rain. In Louisville, 29 degrees, cloudy. Weather for tomorrow. In Anchorage, 12 degrees, cloudy. In Santa Monica, 29 degrees, clear. In Orlando, 32 degrees, clear. In Atlanta, 35 degrees, cloudy. In Chicago, 23 degrees, cloudy. In New York City, 22 degrees, cloudy. In Louisville, 20 degrees, clear. That's all for me. See you next time.

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1: Hello, I'm Kate, and I'll tell you about the weather in 13th September and for the following day. In Brasilia, 32 degrees, clear. In Aracaju, 28 degrees, clear. In Toronto, 25 degrees, clear. In Singapore, 32 degrees, clear. In Kyiv, 16 degrees, cloudy. In London, 22 degrees, rain. In Los Angeles, 31 degree, clear. Weather for tomorrow. In Brasilia, 31 degree, clear. In Aracaju, 27 degrees, rain. In Toronto, 18 degrees, clear. In Singapore, 31 degree, rain. In Kyiv, 20 degrees, cloudy. In London, 22 degrees, cloudy. In Los Angeles, 29 degrees, clear. That's all for me. See you next time.

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Hello, I'm Kate, and I'll tell you about the weather in 13th September and for the following day. In Anchorage, 13 degrees, clear. In Santa Monica, 30 degrees, clear. In Orlando, 33 degrees, cloudy. In Atlanta, 31 degree, cloudy. In Chicago, 23 degrees, cloudy. In New York City, 23 degrees, rain. In Louisville, 29 degrees, cloudy. Weather for tomorrow. In Anchorage, 12 degrees, cloudy. In Santa Monica, 29 degrees, clear. In Orlando, 32 degrees, clear. In Atlanta, 35 degrees, cloudy. In Chicago, 23 degrees, cloudy. In New York City, 22 degrees, cloudy. In Louisville, 20 degrees, clear. That's all for me. See you next time.

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I'm Kate, and I'll tell you about the weather in 14th of September and for the following day. In Anchorage, 12 degrees, cloudy. In Santa Monica, 29 degrees, clear. In Orlando, 32 degrees, clear. In Atlanta, 35 degrees, cloudy. In Chicago, 23 degrees, cloudy. In New York City, 22 degrees, cloudy. In Louisville, 20 degrees, clear. That's all for me. See you next time.

0: I'm Kate, and I'll tell you about the weather in 14th of September and for the following day.
1: In Brasilia, 31 degree, clear.
2: In Aracaju, 27 degrees, rain.
1: In Toronto, 18 degrees, clear.
2: In Singapore, 31 degree, rain. In Kyiv, 20 degrees, cloudy.
1: In London, 22 degrees, cloudy.
2: In Los Angeles, 29 degrees, clear.
1: Weather for tomorrow.
2: In Singapore, 32 degrees, clear.
1: In Kyiv, 18 degrees, cloudy.
2: In London, 21 degree, cloudy.
1: That's all for me. See you next time.

I'm Kate, and I'll tell you about the weather in 14th of September and for the following day. In Anchorage, 12 degrees, cloudy. In Santa Monica, 29 degrees, clear. In Orlando, 32 degrees, clear. In Atlanta, 35 degrees, cloudy. In Chicago, 23 degrees, cloudy. In New York City, 22 degrees, cloudy. In Louisville, 20 degrees, clear. That's all for me. See you next time.

a new way. Here.

I'm Kate, and I'll tell you about the weather in 14th of September and for the following day. In Anchorage, 12 degrees, cloudy. In Santa Monica, 29 degrees, clear. In Orlando, 32 degrees, clear. In Atlanta, 35 degrees, cloudy. In Chicago, 23 degrees, cloudy. In New York City, 22 degrees, cloudy. In Louisville, 20 degrees, clear. That's all for me. See you next time.

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2: Hello, I'm Kate, and I'll tell you about the weather in 14th of September and for the following day.
3: In Brasilia, 31 degree, clear.
4: In Aracaju, 27 degrees, rain.
3: In Toronto, 18 degrees, clear.
4: In Singapore, 31 degree, rain. In Kyiv, 20 degrees, cloudy.
3: In London, 22 degrees, cloudy.
4: In Los Angeles, 29 degrees, clear.
3: Weather for tomorrow.
4: In Singapore, 32 degrees, clear.
3: In Kyiv, 18 degrees, cloudy.
4: In London, 21 degree, cloudy.
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I'm Kate, and I'll tell you about the weather in 14th of September and for the following day. In Anchorage, 12 degrees, cloudy. In Santa Monica, 29 degrees, clear. In Orlando, 32 degrees, clear. In Atlanta, 35 degrees, cloudy. In Chicago, 23 degrees, cloudy. In New York City, 22 degrees, cloudy. In Louisville, 20 degrees, clear. That's all for me. See you next time.

I'm Kate, and I'll tell you about the weather in 14th of September and for the following day. In Anchorage, 12 degrees, cloudy. In Santa Monica, 29 degrees, clear. In Orlando, 32 degrees, clear. In Atlanta, 35 degrees, cloudy. In Chicago, 23 degrees, cloudy. In New York City, 22 degrees, cloudy. In Louisville, 20 degrees, clear. That's all for me. See you next time.

0: I'm Kate, and I'll tell you about the weather in 14th of September and for the following day. In Brasilia, 31 degree, clear. In Aracaju, 27 degrees, rain. In Toronto, 18 degrees, clear. In Singapore, 31 degree, rain. In Kyiv, 20 degrees, cloudy. In London, 22 degrees, cloudy. In Los Angeles, 29 degrees, clear. Weather for tomorrow. In Singapore, 32 degrees, clear. In Kyiv, 18 degrees, cloudy. In London, 21 degree, cloudy. That's all for me. See you next time.
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1: Hello, I'm Kate, and I'll tell you about the weather in 14th of September and for the following day. In Anchorage, 12 degrees, cloudy. In Santa Monica, 29 degrees, clear. In Orlando, 32 degrees, clear. In Atlanta, 35 degrees, cloudy. In Chicago, 23 degrees, cloudy. In New York City, 22 degrees, cloudy. In Louisville, 20 degrees, clear. That's all for me. See you next time.

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1: In Anchorage, 12 degrees, cloudy. In Santa Monica, 29 degrees, clear. In Orlando, 32 degrees, clear. In Atlanta, 35 degrees, cloudy. In Chicago, 23 degrees, cloudy. In New York City, 22 degrees, cloudy. In Louisville, 20 degrees, clear. That's all for me. See you next time.

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5: I'm Kate, and I'll tell you about the weather in 14th of September and for the following day. In Brasilia, 31 degree, clear. In Aracaju, 27 degrees, rain. In Toronto, 18 degrees, clear. In Singapore, 31 degree, rain. In Kyiv, 20 degrees, cloudy. In London, 22 degrees, cloudy. In Los Angeles, 29 degrees, clear. Weather for tomorrow. In Singapore, 32 degrees, clear. In Kyiv, 18 degrees, cloudy. In London, 21 degree, cloudy. That's all for me. See you next time.

Kate, and I'll tell you about the weather in 14th of September and for the following day. In Anchorage, 12 degrees, cloudy. In Santa Monica, 29 degrees, clear. In Orlando, 32 degrees, clear. In Atlanta, 35 degrees, cloudy. In Chicago, 23 degrees, cloudy. In New York City, 22 degrees, cloudy. In Louisville, 20 degrees, clear. That's all for me. See you next time.

I'm Kate, and I'll tell you about the weather in 14th of September and for the following day. In Anchorage, 12 degrees, cloudy. In Santa Monica, 29 degrees, clear. In Orlando, 32 degrees, clear. In Atlanta, 35 degrees, cloudy. In Chicago, 23 degrees, cloudy. In New York City, 22 degrees, cloudy. In Louisville, 20 degrees, clear. That's all for me. See you next time.

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1: Hello, I'm Kate, and I'll tell you about the weather in 14th of September and for the following day.
2: In Brasilia, 31 degree, clear.
1: In Aracaju, 27 degrees, rain.
2: In Toronto, 18 degrees, clear.
1: In Singapore, 31 degree, rain. In Kyiv, 20 degrees, cloudy. In London, 22 degrees, cloudy. In Los Angeles, 29 degrees, clear. Weather for tomorrow. In Singapore, 32 degrees, clear. In Kyiv, 18 degrees, cloudy. In London, 21 degree, cloudy.
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3: Hello, I'm Kate, and I'll tell you about the weather in 14th of September and for the following day. In Anchorage, 12 degrees, cloudy. In Santa Monica, 29 degrees, clear. In Orlando, 32 degrees, clear. In Atlanta, 35 degrees, cloudy. In Chicago, 23 degrees, cloudy. In New York City, 22 degrees, cloudy. In Louisville, 20 degrees, clear. That's all for me. See you next time.

I'm Kate, and I'll tell you about the weather in 14th of September and for the following day. In Anchorage, 12 degrees, cloudy. In Santa Monica, 29 degrees, clear. In Orlando, 32 degrees, clear. In Atlanta, 35 degrees, cloudy. In Chicago, 23 degrees, cloudy. In New York City, 22 degrees, cloudy. In Louisville, 20 degrees, clear. That's all for me. See you next time.

I'm Kate, and I'll tell you about the weather in 14th of September and for the following day. In Brasilia, 31 degree, clear. In Aracaju, 27 degrees, rain. In Toronto, 18 degrees, clear. In Singapore, 31 degree, rain. In Kyiv, 20 degrees, cloudy. In London, 22 degrees, cloudy. In Los Angeles, 29 degrees, clear. Weather for tomorrow. In Singapore, 32 degrees, clear. In Kyiv, 18 degrees, cloudy. In London, 21 degree, cloudy. That's all for me. See you next time.

0: I'm Kate, and I'll tell you about the weather in 14th of September and for the following day.
1: In Anchorage, 12 degrees, cloudy. In Santa Monica, 29 degrees, clear. In Orlando, 32 degrees, clear. In Atlanta, 35 degrees, cloudy. In Chicago, 23 degrees, cloudy. In New York City, 22 degrees, cloudy. In Louisville, 20 degrees, clear. That's all for me. See you next time.

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1: Hello, I'm Kate, and I'll tell you about the weather in 14th of September and for the following day. In Anchorage, 12 degrees, cloudy. In Santa Monica, 29 degrees, clear. In Orlando, 32 degrees, clear. In Atlanta, 35 degrees, cloudy. In Chicago, 23 degrees, cloudy. In New York City, 22 degrees, cloudy. In Louisville, 20 degrees, clear. That's all for me. See you next time.

I'm Kate, and I'll tell you about the weather in 14th of September and for the following day. In Brasilia, 31 degree, clear. In Aracaju, 27 degrees, rain. In Toronto, 18 degrees, clear. In Singapore, 31 degree, rain. In Kyiv, 20 degrees, cloudy. In London, 22 degrees, cloudy. In Los Angeles, 29 degrees, clear. Weather for tomorrow. In Singapore, 32 degrees, clear. In Kyiv, 18 degrees, cloudy. In London, 21 degree, cloudy. That's all for me. See you next time.

I'm Kate, and I'll tell you about the weather in 14th of September and for the following day. In Anchorage, 12 degrees, cloudy. In Santa Monica, 29 degrees, clear. In Orlando, 32 degrees, clear. In Atlanta, 35 degrees, cloudy. In Chicago, 23 degrees, cloudy. In New York City, 22 degrees, cloudy. In Louisville, 20 degrees, clear. That's all for me. See you next time.

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I'm Kate, and I'll tell you about the weather in 14th of September and for the following day. In Anchorage, 12 degrees, cloudy. In Santa Monica, 29 degrees, clear. In Orlando, 32 degrees, clear. In Atlanta, 35 degrees, cloudy. In Chicago, 23 degrees, cloudy. In New York City, 22 degrees, cloudy. In Louisville, 20 degrees, clear. Weather for tomorrow. In Anchorage, 11 degrees, clear. In Santa Monica, 26 degrees, clear. In Orlando, 31 degree, rain. In Atlanta, 33 degrees, cloudy. In Chicago, 25 degrees, rain. In New York City, 21 degree, cloudy. In Louisville, 24 degrees, cloudy. That's all for me. See you next time.

0: I'm Kate, and I'll tell you about the weather in 14th of September and for the following day.
1: In Brasilia, 31 degree, clear. In Aracaju, 27 degrees, rain. In Toronto, 18 degrees, clear. In Singapore, 31 degree, rain. In Kyiv, 20 degrees, cloudy. In London, 22 degrees, cloudy. In Los Angeles, 29 degrees, clear. Weather for tomorrow. In Brasilia, 32 degrees, clear. In Aracaju, 27 degrees, clear. In Toronto, 21 degree, cloudy. In Singapore, 32 degrees, clear. In Kyiv, 18 degrees, cloudy. In London, 21 degree, cloudy. In Los Angeles, 27 degrees, clear. That's all for me. See you next time.

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1: Hello, I'm Kate, and I'll tell you about the weather in 14th of September and for the following day. In Anchorage, 12 degrees, cloudy. In Santa Monica, 29 degrees, clear. In Orlando, 32 degrees, clear. In Atlanta, 35 degrees, cloudy. In Chicago, 23 degrees, cloudy. In New York City, 22 degrees, cloudy. In Louisville, 20 degrees, clear. Weather for tomorrow. In Anchorage, 11 degrees, clear. In Santa Monica, 26 degrees, clear. In Orlando, 31 degree, rain. In Atlanta, 33 degrees, cloudy. In Chicago, 25 degrees, rain. In New York City, 21 degree, cloudy. In Louisville, 24 degrees, cloudy. That's all for me. See you next time.

0: here.
1: Hello, I'm Kate, and I'll tell you about the weather in 14th of September and for the following day. In Anchorage, 12 degrees, cloudy. In Santa Monica, 29 degrees, clear. In Orlando, 32 degrees, clear. In Atlanta, 35 degrees, cloudy. In Chicago, 23 degrees, cloudy. In New York City, 22 degrees, cloudy. In Louisville, 20 degrees, clear. Weather for tomorrow. In Anchorage, 11 degrees, clear. In Santa Monica, 26 degrees, clear. In Orlando, 31 degree, rain. In Atlanta, 33 degrees, cloudy. In Chicago, 25 degrees, rain. In New York City, 21 degree, cloudy. In Louisville, 24 degrees, cloudy. That's all for me. See you next time.

0: I'm Kate, and I'll tell you about the weather in 14th of September and for the following day.
1: In Brasilia, 31 degree, clear.
2: In Aracaju, 27 degrees, rain.
1: In Toronto, 18 degrees, clear.
2: In Singapore, 31 degree, rain.
1: In Kyiv, 20 degrees, cloudy.
2: In London, 22 degrees, cloudy.
1: In Los Angeles, 29 degrees, clear.
2: Weather for tomorrow.
1: In Brasilia, 32 degrees, clear.
2: In Aracaju, 27 degrees, clear.
1: In Toronto, 21 degree, cloudy.
2: In Singapore, 32 degrees, clear.
1: In Kyiv, 18 degrees, cloudy.
2: In London, 21 degree, cloudy.
1: In Los Angeles, 27 degrees, clear.
2: That's all for me. See you next time.

I'm Kate, and I'll tell you about the weather in 14th of September and for the following day. In Anchorage, 12 degrees, cloudy. In Santa Monica, 29 degrees, clear. In Orlando, 32 degrees, clear. In Atlanta, 35 degrees, cloudy. In Chicago, 23 degrees, cloudy. In New York City, 22 degrees, cloudy. In Louisville, 20 degrees, clear. Weather for tomorrow. In Anchorage, 11 degrees, clear. In Santa Monica, 26 degrees, clear. In Orlando, 31 degree, rain. In Atlanta, 33 degrees, cloudy. In Chicago, 25 degrees, rain. In New York City, 21 degree, cloudy. In Louisville, 24 degrees, cloudy. That's all for me. See you next time.

I'm Kate, and I'll tell you about the weather in 14th of September and for the following day. In Anchorage, 12 degrees, cloudy. In Santa Monica, 29 degrees, clear. In Orlando, 32 degrees, clear. In Atlanta, 35 degrees, cloudy. In Chicago, 23 degrees, cloudy. In New York City, 22 degrees, cloudy. In Louisville, 20 degrees, clear. Weather for tomorrow. In Anchorage, 11 degrees, clear. In Santa Monica, 26 degrees, clear. In Orlando, 31 degree, rain. In Atlanta, 33 degrees, cloudy. In Chicago, 25 degrees, rain. In New York City, 21 degree, cloudy. In Louisville, 24 degrees, cloudy. That's all for me. See you next time.

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1: Hello, I'm Kate, and I'll tell you about the weather in 14th of September and for the following day. In Brasilia, 31 degree, clear. In Aracaju, 27 degrees, rain. In Toronto, 18 degrees, clear. In Singapore, 31 degree, rain. In Kyiv, 20 degrees, cloudy. In London, 22 degrees, cloudy. In Los Angeles, 29 degrees, clear. Weather for tomorrow. In Brasilia, 32 degrees, clear. In Aracaju, 27 degrees, clear. In Toronto, 21 degree, cloudy. In Singapore, 32 degrees, clear. In Kyiv, 18 degrees, cloudy. In London, 21 degree, cloudy. In Los Angeles, 27 degrees, clear. That's all for me. See you next time.

I'm Kate, and I'll tell you about the weather in 14th of September and for the following day. In Anchorage, 12 degrees, cloudy. In Santa Monica, 29 degrees, clear. In Orlando, 32 degrees, clear. In Atlanta, 35 degrees, cloudy. In Chicago, 23 degrees, cloudy. In New York City, 22 degrees, cloudy. In Louisville, 20 degrees, clear. Weather for tomorrow. In Anchorage, 11 degrees, clear. In Santa Monica, 26 degrees, clear. In Orlando, 31 degree, rain. In Atlanta, 33 degrees, cloudy. In Chicago, 25 degrees, rain. In New York City, 21 degree, cloudy. In Louisville, 24 degrees, cloudy. That's all for me. See you next time.

I'm Kate, and I'll tell you about the weather in 14th of September and for the following day. In Anchorage, 12 degrees, cloudy. In Santa Monica, 29 degrees, clear. In Orlando, 32 degrees, clear. In Atlanta, 35 degrees, cloudy. In Chicago, 23 degrees, cloudy. In New York City, 22 degrees, cloudy. In Louisville, 20 degrees, clear. Weather for tomorrow. In Anchorage, 11 degrees, clear. In Santa Monica, 26 degrees, clear. In Orlando, 31 degree, rain. In Atlanta, 33 degrees, cloudy. In Chicago, 25 degrees, rain. In New York City, 21 degree, cloudy. In Louisville, 24 degrees, cloudy. That's all for me. See you next time.

I'm Kate, and I'll tell you about the weather in 14th of September and for the following day. In Brasilia, 31 degree, clear. In Aracaju, 27 degrees, rain. In Toronto, 18 degrees, clear. In Singapore, 31 degree, rain. In Kyiv, 20 degrees, cloudy. In London, 22 degrees, cloudy. In Los Angeles, 29 degrees, clear. Weather for tomorrow. In Brasilia, 32 degrees, clear. In Aracaju, 27 degrees, clear. In Toronto, 21 degree, cloudy. In Singapore, 32 degrees, clear. In Kyiv, 18 degrees, cloudy. In London, 21 degree, cloudy. In Los Angeles, 27 degrees, clear. That's all for me. See you next time.

I'm Kate, and I'll tell you about the weather in 14th of September and for the following day. In Anchorage, 12 degrees, cloudy. In Santa Monica, 29 degrees, clear. In Orlando, 32 degrees, clear. In Atlanta, 35 degrees, cloudy. In Chicago, 23 degrees, cloudy. In New York City, 22 degrees, cloudy. In Louisville, 20 degrees, clear. Weather for tomorrow. In Anchorage, 11 degrees, clear. In Santa Monica, 26 degrees, clear. In Orlando, 31 degree, rain. In Atlanta, 33 degrees, cloudy. In Chicago, 25 degrees, rain. In New York City, 21 degree, cloudy. In Louisville, 24 degrees, cloudy. That's all for me. See you next time.

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Kate, and I'll tell you about the weather in 14th of September and for the following day. In Anchorage, 12 degrees, cloudy. In Santa Monica, 29 degrees, clear. In Orlando, 32 degrees, clear. In Atlanta, 35 degrees, cloudy. In Chicago, 23 degrees, cloudy. In New York City, 22 degrees, cloudy. In Louisville, 20 degrees, clear. Weather for tomorrow. In Anchorage, 11 degrees, clear. In Santa Monica, 26 degrees, clear. In Orlando, 31 degree, rain. In Atlanta, 33 degrees, cloudy. In Chicago, 25 degrees, rain. In New York City, 21 degree, cloudy. In Louisville, 24 degrees, cloudy. That's all for me. See you next time.

I'm Kate, and I'll tell you about the weather in 14th of September and for the following day. In Brasilia, 31 degree, clear. In Aracaju, 27 degrees, rain. In Toronto, 18 degrees, clear. In Singapore, 31 degree, rain. In Kyiv, 20 degrees, cloudy. In London, 22 degrees, cloudy. In Los Angeles, 29 degrees, clear. Weather for tomorrow. In Brasilia, 32 degrees, clear. In Aracaju, 27 degrees, clear. In Toronto, 21 degree, cloudy. In Singapore, 32 degrees, clear. In Kyiv, 18 degrees, cloudy. In London, 21 degree, cloudy. In Los Angeles, 27 degrees, clear. That's all for me. See you next time.

I'm Kate, and I'll tell you about the weather in 14th of September and for the following day. In Anchorage, 12 degrees, cloudy. In Santa Monica, 29 degrees, clear. In Orlando, 32 degrees, clear. In Atlanta, 35 degrees, cloudy. In Chicago, 23 degrees, cloudy. In New York City, 22 degrees, cloudy. In Louisville, 20 degrees, clear. Weather for tomorrow. In Anchorage, 11 degrees, clear. In Santa Monica, 26 degrees, clear. In Orlando, 31 degree, rain. In Atlanta, 33 degrees, cloudy. In Chicago, 25 degrees, rain. In New York City, 21 degree, cloudy. In Louisville, 24 degrees, cloudy. That's all for me. See you next time.

0: I'm Kate, and I'll tell you about the weather in 14th of September and for the following day.
1: In Anchorage, 12 degrees, cloudy. In Santa Monica, 29 degrees, clear. In Orlando, 32 degrees, clear. In Atlanta, 35 degrees, cloudy. In Chicago, 23 degrees, cloudy. In New York City, 22 degrees, cloudy. In Louisville, 20 degrees, clear. Weather for tomorrow. In Anchorage, 11 degrees, clear. In Santa Monica, 26 degrees, clear. In Orlando, 31 degree, rain. In Atlanta, 33 degrees, cloudy. In Chicago, 25 degrees, rain. In New York City, 21 degree, cloudy. In Louisville, 24 degrees, cloudy. That's all for me. See you next time.

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3: Hello, I'm Kate, and I'll tell you about the weather in 14th of September and for the following day.
4: In Brasilia, 31 degree, clear. In Aracaju, 27 degrees, rain. In Toronto, 18 degrees, clear. In Singapore, 31 degree, rain. In Kyiv, 20 degrees, cloudy. In London, 22 degrees, cloudy. In Los Angeles, 29 degrees, clear. Weather for tomorrow. In Brasilia, 32 degrees, clear. In Aracaju, 27 degrees, clear. In Toronto, 21 degree, cloudy. In Singapore, 32 degrees, clear. In Kyiv, 18 degrees, cloudy. In London, 21 degree, cloudy. In Los Angeles, 27 degrees, clear. That's all for me. See you next time.

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I'm Kate, and I'll tell you about the weather in 14th of September and for the following day. In Anchorage, 12 degrees, cloudy. In Santa Monica, 29 degrees, clear. In Orlando, 32 degrees, clear. In Atlanta, 35 degrees, cloudy. In Chicago, 23 degrees, cloudy. In New York City, 22 degrees, cloudy. In Louisville, 20 degrees, clear. Weather for tomorrow. In Anchorage, 11 degrees, clear. In Santa Monica, 26 degrees, clear. In Orlando, 31 degree, rain. In Atlanta, 33 degrees, cloudy. In Chicago, 25 degrees, rain. In New York City, 21 degree, cloudy. In Louisville, 24 degrees, cloudy. That's all for me. See you next time.

I'm Kate, and I'll tell you about the weather in 14th of September and for the following day. In Anchorage, 12 degrees, cloudy. In Santa Monica, 29 degrees, clear. In Orlando, 32 degrees, clear. In Atlanta, 35 degrees, cloudy. In Chicago, 23 degrees, cloudy. In New York City, 22 degrees, cloudy. In Louisville, 20 degrees, clear. Weather for tomorrow. In Anchorage, 11 degrees, clear. In Santa Monica, 26 degrees, clear. In Orlando, 31 degree, rain. In Atlanta, 33 degrees, cloudy. In Chicago, 25 degrees, rain. In New York City, 21 degree, cloudy. In Louisville, 24 degrees, cloudy. That's all for me. See you next time.

0: I'm Kate, and I'll tell you about the weather in 14th of September and for the following day.
1: In Brasilia, 31 degree, clear. In Aracaju, 27 degrees, rain. In Toronto, 18 degrees, clear. In Singapore, 31 degree, rain. In Kyiv, 20 degrees, cloudy. In London, 22 degrees, cloudy. In Los Angeles, 29 degrees, clear. Weather for tomorrow. In Brasilia, 32 degrees, clear. In Aracaju, 27 degrees, clear. In Toronto, 21 degree, cloudy. In Singapore, 32 degrees, clear. In Kyiv, 18 degrees, cloudy. In London, 21 degree, cloudy. In Los Angeles, 27 degrees, clear. That's all for me. See you next time.

I'm Kate, and I'll tell you about the weather in 14th of September and for the following day. In Anchorage, 12 degrees, cloudy. In Santa Monica, 29 degrees, clear. In Orlando, 32 degrees, clear. In Atlanta, 35 degrees, cloudy. In Chicago, 23 degrees, cloudy. In New York City, 22 degrees, cloudy. In Louisville, 20 degrees, clear. Weather for tomorrow. In Anchorage, 11 degrees, clear. In Santa Monica, 26 degrees, clear. In Orlando, 31 degree, rain. In Atlanta, 33 degrees, cloudy. In Chicago, 25 degrees, rain. In New York City, 21 degree, cloudy. In Louisville, 24 degrees, cloudy. That's all for me. See you next time.

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Here.

Good day. You are tuned in to the latest Melodia IA morning news updates right now. Silicon Valley experts and national security officials are worried about Chinese companies using model distillation, a method that involves training less advanced AI on outputs from more sophisticated models. Mahershala Ali thanked Marvel for a year of free training for the canceled Blade movie, using it to fund his new action thriller, Your Mother, Your Mother, Your Mother, directed by Bassam Tariq. Despite Blade's cancellation, Marvel's training aided Ali in his new project, with the character's future in the MCU uncertain. Netflix's Scooby-Doo Origins has wrapped production in Atlanta, featuring a live-action Great Dane as Scooby-Doo. The series, set during Shaggy and Daphne's final summer at camp, follows them as they investigate a supernatural murder with a Great Dane puppy as a potential witness. The gang includes Velma, Fred, and Shaggy, with the show set to debut globally in 2027. Make-A-Wish UK is hosting a charity stream called Golf With Your Friends Live, featuring content creators in a real-life mini-golf tournament. Viewers can influence the game through donations. The event aims to raise funds for children with critical illnesses in the UK. The stream will be held on September 20th at 4 p.m. BST, and donations can start immediately on the Tiltify page. More than 220 million travel records, including personal and flight details, were exposed due to a misconfigured database in Vietnam. Sensitive information such as names and passport numbers from 2017 to 2026 was accessible. The database was secured after the discovery, but the risk of data theft or misuse is unclear, affecting travelers worldwide over a 9-year period. New set photos from The Batman Part 2 reveal Robert Pattinson as Bruce Wayne facing angry protesters, possibly linked to the Court of Owls. The film may introduce the villain Anarchy, who has never appeared in a Batman movie before, as director Matt Reeves has hinted at a unique, film-exclusive antagonist. The AI industry is debating whether it represents an existential threat to humanity. NASA and IBM have launched an open-source AI model to assist lunar analysis, trained on extensive data. It connects observations, reveals patterns, and can identify lunar ice and volcanic features. The model integrates diverse data, aiding in crater discovery and geographic analysis. An accompanying open-source dataset includes images and maps of lunar surface properties from various missions. California's gig drivers have formed a union, becoming the third state in the U.S. to do so after Washington and Massachusetts. The California Gig Workers Union, backed by the Service Employees International Union, aims to negotiate better working conditions and benefits, including health insurance and clearer pay. Lyft is now involved in discussions about robo-taxis, highlighting the increasing importance of AI in future transportation, as featured in TechCrunch Mobility. An Investigate TV reporter was filming a flock worker installing a camera on a public road when the worker called the police, leading to a chase by three cars, despite the reporter showing credentials. This was one of several such incidents involving flock, which claims it does not object to public filming, but may involve the police for safety reasons. Insight Partners is diversifying its investments while others focus on OpenAI and Anthropic. The firm is content to hold stakes in competing AI labs and maintains a strategic diversification despite the trend towards these specific companies. Devin Parekh from Insight Partners also shares his experience of losing Legora to General Catalyst, indicating his firm's approach to investments. CD Projekt and Blizzard unveiled a Geralt-themed barbarian skin for Diablo 4, exclusive to Battle.net pre-orders or purchases of The Witcher 3's Songs of the Past expansion. The skin, featuring Kaer Morhen armor, has sparked fan disappointment, especially from owners of The Witcher 3 on other platforms. More Witcher content is set for Diablo 4 in 2027. Overwatch developers confirmed that Tracer remains the game's mascot despite recent reduced presence in promotions. At BlizzCon 2026, they discussed the new support hero, Doctrine, a vampire-themed character, and hinted at future content. The summer batch of Y Combinator's Demo Day featured several startups that caught the attention of venture capitalists. These startups included innovations such as floating reactors and brain chips, highlighting the buzzworthy projects emerging from the program. Larry Ellison has canceled a sale of Oracle stock valued at $7.5 billion. The planned sale involved 50 million shares. Sony halted development of a PvP mod for The Last of Us Part 2 on PC, disappointing fans after Naughty Dog's canceled multiplayer project.
Fusion power startups are forming new partnerships with the defense industry, reviving the historical link between fusion technology and national security that had been quiet but not entirely extinct. Obama calls on Democrats to prioritize artificial intelligence, emphasizing the need for a clear plan to tackle its economic and safety concerns. That's all for now. Stay tuned for more Melodia AA Morning News Updates.

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1: Hello, I'm Kate, and I'll tell you about the weather in 14th of September and for the following day. In Brasilia, 31 degree, clear. In Aracaju, 27 degrees, rain. In Toronto, 18 degrees, clear. In Singapore, 31 degree, rain. In Kyiv, 20 degrees, cloudy. In London, 22 degrees, cloudy. In Los Angeles, 29 degrees, clear. Weather for tomorrow. In Brasilia, 32 degrees, clear. In Aracaju, 27 degrees, clear. In Toronto, 21 degree, cloudy. In Singapore, 32 degrees, clear. In Kyiv, 18 degrees, cloudy. In London, 21 degree, cloudy. In Los Angeles, 27 degrees, clear. That's all from me. See you next time.

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5: Hello, I'm Kate, and I'll tell you about the weather in 14th of September and for the following day. In Anchorage, 12 degrees, cloudy. In Santa Monica, 29 degrees, clear. In Orlando, 32 degrees, clear. In Atlanta, 35 degrees, cloudy. In Chicago, 23 degrees, cloudy. In New York City, 22 degrees, cloudy. In Louisville, 20 degrees, clear. Weather for tomorrow. In Anchorage, 11 degrees, clear. In Santa Monica, 26 degrees, clear. In Orlando, 31 degree, rain. In Atlanta, 33 degrees, cloudy. In Chicago, 25 degrees, rain. In New York City, 21 degree, cloudy. In Louisville, 24 degrees, cloudy. That's all for me. See you next time.

0: I'm Kate, and I'll tell you about the weather in 14th of September and for the following day.
1: In Anchorage, 12 degrees, cloudy. In Santa Monica, 29 degrees, clear. In Orlando, 32 degrees, clear. In Atlanta, 35 degrees, cloudy. In Chicago, 23 degrees, cloudy. In New York City, 22 degrees, cloudy. In Louisville, 20 degrees, clear. Weather for tomorrow. In Anchorage, 11 degrees, clear. In Santa Monica, 26 degrees, clear. In Orlando, 31 degree, rain. In Atlanta, 33 degrees, cloudy. In Chicago, 25 degrees, rain. In New York City, 21 degree, cloudy. In Louisville, 24 degrees, cloudy. That's all for me. See you next time.

I'm Kate, and I'll tell you about the weather in 14th of September and for the following day. In Brasilia, 31 degree, clear. In Aracaju, 27 degrees, rain. In Toronto, 18 degrees, clear. In Singapore, 31 degree, rain. In Kyiv, 20 degrees, cloudy. In London, 22 degrees, cloudy. In Los Angeles, 29 degrees, clear. Weather for tomorrow. In Brasilia, 32 degrees, clear. In Aracaju, 27 degrees, clear. In Toronto, 21 degree, cloudy. In Singapore, 32 degrees, clear. In Kyiv, 18 degrees, cloudy. In London, 21 degree, cloudy. In Los Angeles, 27 degrees, clear. That's all for me. See you next time.

I'm Kate, and I'll tell you about the weather in 14th of September and for the following day. In Anchorage, 12 degrees, cloudy. In Santa Monica, 29 degrees, clear. In Orlando, 32 degrees, clear. In Atlanta, 35 degrees, cloudy. In Chicago, 23 degrees, cloudy. In New York City, 22 degrees, cloudy. In Louisville, 20 degrees, clear. Weather for tomorrow. In Anchorage, 11 degrees, clear. In Santa Monica, 26 degrees, clear. In Orlando, 31 degree, rain. In Atlanta, 33 degrees, cloudy. In Chicago, 25 degrees, rain. In New York City, 21 degree, cloudy. In Louisville, 24 degrees, cloudy. That's all for me. See you next time.

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2: Hello, I'm Kate, and I'll tell you about the weather in 14th of September and for the following day. In Anchorage, 12 degrees, cloudy. In Santa Monica, 29 degrees, clear. In Orlando, 32 degrees, clear. In Atlanta, 35 degrees, cloudy. In Chicago, 23 degrees, cloudy. In New York City, 22 degrees, cloudy. In Louisville, 20 degrees, clear. Weather for tomorrow. In Anchorage, 11 degrees, clear. In Santa Monica, 26 degrees, clear. In Orlando, 31 degree, rain. In Atlanta, 33 degrees, cloudy. In Chicago, 25 degrees, rain. In New York City, 21 degree, cloudy. In Louisville, 24 degrees, cloudy. That's all for me. See you next time.

0: Hello, I'm Kate, and I'll tell you about the weather in 14th of September and for the following day.
1: In Brasilia, 31 degree, clear. In Aracaju, 27 degrees, rain.
2: In Toronto, 18 degrees, clear.
3: In Singapore, 31 degree, rain.
4: In Kyiv, 20 degrees, cloudy.
5: In London, 22 degrees, cloudy.
6: In Los Angeles, 29 degrees, clear.
7: Weather for tomorrow.
8: In Brasilia, 32 degrees, clear.
9: In Aracaju, 27 degrees, clear.
10: In Toronto, 21 degree, cloudy.
11: In Singapore, 32 degrees, clear.
12: In Kyiv, 18 degrees, cloudy.
13: In London, 21 degree, cloudy.
14: In Los Angeles, 27 degrees, clear.
15: That's all for me. See you next time.

I'm Kate, and I'll tell you about the weather in 14th of September and for the following day. In Anchorage, 12 degrees, cloudy. In Santa Monica, 29 degrees, clear. In Orlando, 32 degrees, clear. In Atlanta, 35 degrees, cloudy. In Chicago, 23 degrees, cloudy. In New York City, 22 degrees, cloudy. In Louisville, 20 degrees, clear. Weather for tomorrow. In Anchorage, 11 degrees, clear. In Santa Monica, 26 degrees, clear. In Orlando, 31 degree, rain. In Atlanta, 33 degrees, cloudy. In Chicago, 25 degrees, rain. In New York City, 21 degree, cloudy. In Louisville, 24 degrees, cloudy. That's all for me. See you next time.

I'm Kate, and I'll tell you about the weather in 14th of September and for the following day. In Anchorage, 12 degrees, cloudy. In Santa Monica, 29 degrees, clear. In Orlando, 32 degrees, clear. In Atlanta, 35 degrees, cloudy. In Chicago, 23 degrees, cloudy. In New York City, 22 degrees, cloudy. In Louisville, 20 degrees, clear. Weather for tomorrow. In Anchorage, 11 degrees, clear. In Santa Monica, 26 degrees, clear. In Orlando, 31 degree, rain. In Atlanta, 33 degrees, cloudy. In Chicago, 25 degrees, rain. In New York City, 21 degree, cloudy. In Louisville, 24 degrees, cloudy. That's all for me. See you next time.

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1: Hello, I'm Kate, and I'll tell you about the weather in 14th of September and for the following day. In Brasilia, 31 degree, clear. In Aracaju, 27 degrees, rain. In Toronto, 18 degrees, clear. In Singapore, 31 degree, rain. In Kyiv, 20 degrees, cloudy. In London, 22 degrees, cloudy. In Los Angeles, 29 degrees, clear. Weather for tomorrow. In Brasilia, 32 degrees, clear. In Aracaju, 27 degrees, clear. In Toronto, 21 degree, cloudy. In Singapore, 32 degrees, clear. In Kyiv, 18 degrees, cloudy. In London, 21 degree, cloudy. In Los Angeles, 27 degrees, clear. That's all for me. See you next time.

I'm Kate, and I'll tell you about the weather in 14th of September and for the following day. In Anchorage, 12 degrees, cloudy. In Santa Monica, 29 degrees, clear. In Orlando, 32 degrees, clear. In Atlanta, 35 degrees, cloudy. In Chicago, 23 degrees, cloudy. In New York City, 22 degrees, cloudy. In Louisville, 20 degrees, clear. Weather for tomorrow. In Anchorage, 11 degrees, clear. In Santa Monica, 26 degrees, clear. In Orlando, 31 degree, rain. In Atlanta, 33 degrees, cloudy. In Chicago, 25 degrees, rain. In New York City, 21 degree, cloudy. In Louisville, 24 degrees, cloudy. That's all for me. See you next time.

is here.

I'm Kate, and I'll tell you about the weather in 14th of September and for the following day. In Anchorage, 12 degrees, cloudy. In Santa Monica, 29 degrees, clear. In Orlando, 32 degrees, clear. In Atlanta, 35 degrees, cloudy. In Chicago, 23 degrees, cloudy. In New York City, 22 degrees, cloudy. In Louisville, 20 degrees, clear. Weather for tomorrow. In Anchorage, 11 degrees, clear. In Santa Monica, 26 degrees, clear. In Orlando, 31 degree, rain. In Atlanta, 33 degrees, cloudy. In Chicago, 25 degrees, rain. In New York City, 21 degree, cloudy. In Louisville, 24 degrees, cloudy. That's all for me. See you next time.

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5: Hello, I'm Kate, and I'll tell you about the weather in 14th of September and for the following day.
6: In Brasilia, 31 degree, clear. In Aracaju, 27 degrees, rain. In Toronto, 18 degrees, clear. In Singapore, 31 degree, rain. In Kyiv, 20 degrees, cloudy. In London, 22 degrees, cloudy. In Los Angeles, 29 degrees, clear. Weather for tomorrow. In Brasilia, 32 degrees, clear. In Aracaju, 27 degrees, clear. In Toronto, 21 degree, cloudy. In Singapore, 32 degrees, clear. In Kyiv, 18 degrees, cloudy. In London, 21 degree, cloudy. In Los Angeles, 27 degrees, clear. That's all for me. See you next time.

I'm Kate, and I'll tell you about the weather in 14th of September and for the following day. In Anchorage, 12 degrees, cloudy. In Santa Monica, 29 degrees, clear. In Orlando, 32 degrees, clear. In Atlanta, 35 degrees, cloudy. In Chicago, 23 degrees, cloudy. In New York City, 22 degrees, cloudy. In Louisville, 20 degrees, clear. Weather for tomorrow. In Anchorage, 11 degrees, clear. In Santa Monica, 26 degrees, clear. In Orlando, 31 degree, rain. In Atlanta, 33 degrees, cloudy. In Chicago, 25 degrees, rain. In New York City, 21 degree, cloudy. In Louisville, 24 degrees, cloudy. That's all for me. See you next time.

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1: Hello, I'm Kate, and I'll tell you about the weather in 14th of September and for the following day. In Anchorage, 12 degrees, cloudy. In Santa Monica, 29 degrees, clear. In Orlando, 32 degrees, clear. In Atlanta, 35 degrees, cloudy. In Chicago, 23 degrees, cloudy. In New York City, 22 degrees, cloudy. In Louisville, 20 degrees, clear. Weather for tomorrow. In Anchorage, 11 degrees, clear. In Santa Monica, 26 degrees, clear. In Orlando, 31 degree, rain. In Atlanta, 33 degrees, cloudy. In Chicago, 25 degrees, rain. In New York City, 21 degree, cloudy. In Louisville, 24 degrees, cloudy. That's all for me. See you next time.

0: I'm Kate, and I'll tell you about the weather in 14th of September and for the following day.
1: In Brasilia, 31 degree, clear.
2: In Aracaju, 27 degrees, rain.
3: In Toronto, 18 degrees, clear.
4: In Singapore, 31 degree, rain.
5: In Kyiv, 20 degrees, cloudy.
6: In London, 22 degrees, cloudy.
7: In Los Angeles, 29 degrees, clear.
8: Weather for tomorrow.
9: In Brasilia, 32 degrees, clear.
10: In Aracaju, 27 degrees, clear.
11: In Toronto, 21 degree, cloudy.
12: In Singapore, 32 degrees, clear.
13: In Kyiv, 18 degrees, cloudy.
14: In London, 21 degree, cloudy.
15: In Los Angeles, 27 degrees, clear.
16: That's all for me. See you next time.

Kate, and I'll tell you about the weather in 14th of September and for the following day. In Anchorage, 12 degrees, cloudy. In Santa Monica, 29 degrees, clear. In Orlando, 32 degrees, clear. In Atlanta, 35 degrees, cloudy. In Chicago, 23 degrees, cloudy. In New York City, 22 degrees, cloudy. In Louisville, 20 degrees, clear. Weather for tomorrow. In Anchorage, 11 degrees, clear. In Santa Monica, 26 degrees, clear. In Orlando, 31 degree, rain. In Atlanta, 33 degrees, cloudy. In Chicago, 25 degrees, rain. In New York City, 21 degree, cloudy. In Louisville, 24 degrees, cloudy. That's all for me. See you next time.

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3: Hello, I'm Kate, and I'll tell you about the weather in 14th of September and for the following day. In Anchorage, 12 degrees, cloudy. In Santa Monica, 29 degrees, clear. In Orlando, 32 degrees, clear. In Atlanta, 35 degrees, cloudy. In Chicago, 23 degrees, cloudy. In New York City, 22 degrees, cloudy. In Louisville, 20 degrees, clear. Weather for tomorrow. In Anchorage, 11 degrees, clear. In Santa Monica, 26 degrees, clear. In Orlando, 31 degree, rain. In Atlanta, 33 degrees, cloudy. In Chicago, 25 degrees, rain. In New York City, 21 degree, cloudy. In Louisville, 24 degrees, cloudy. That's all for me. See you next time.

0: I'm Kate, and I'll tell you about the weather in 14th of September and for the following day.
1: In Brasilia, 31 degree, clear. In Aracaju, 27 degrees, rain. In Toronto, 18 degrees, clear. In Singapore, 31 degree, rain. In Kyiv, 20 degrees, cloudy. In London, 22 degrees, cloudy. In Los Angeles, 29 degrees, clear. Weather for tomorrow. In Brasilia, 32 degrees, clear. In Aracaju, 27 degrees, clear. In Toronto, 21 degree, cloudy. In Singapore,

I'm Kate, and I'll tell you about the weather in 14th of September and for the following day. In Anchorage, 12 degrees, cloudy. In Santa Monica, 29 degrees, clear. In Orlando, 32 degrees, clear. In Atlanta, 35 degrees, cloudy. In Chicago, 23 degrees, cloudy. In New York City, 22 degrees, cloudy. In Louisville, 20 degrees, clear. Weather for tomorrow. In Anchorage, 11 degrees, clear. In Santa Monica, 26 degrees, clear. In Orlando, 31 degree, rain. In Atlanta, 33 degrees, cloudy. In Chicago, 25 degrees, rain. In New York City, 21 degree, cloudy. In Louisville, 24 degrees, cloudy. That's all for me. 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

door stays shut. 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

I'm Kate, and I'll tell you about the weather in 14th of September and for the following day. In Anchorage, 12 degrees, cloudy. In Santa Monica, 29 degrees, clear. In Orlando, 32 degrees, clear. In Atlanta, 35 degrees, cloudy. In Chicago, 23 degrees, cloudy. In New York City, 22 degrees, cloudy. In Louisville, 20 degrees, clear. Weather for tomorrow. In Anchorage, 11 degrees, clear. In Santa Monica, 26 degrees, clear. In Orlando, 31 degree, rain. In Atlanta, 33 degrees, cloudy. In Chicago, 25 degrees, rain. In New York City, 21 degree, cloudy. In Louisville, 24 degrees, cloudy. That's all for me. See you next time.

I'm Kate, and I'll tell you about the weather in 14th of September and for the following day. In Brasilia, 31 degree, clear. In Aracaju, 27 degrees, rain. In Toronto, 18 degrees, clear. In Singapore, 31 degree, rain. In Kyiv, 20 degrees, cloudy. In London, 22 degrees, cloudy. In Los Angeles, 29 degrees, clear. Weather for tomorrow. In Brasilia, 32 degrees, clear. In Aracaju, 27 degrees, clear. In Toronto, 21 degree, cloudy. In Singapore, 32 degrees, clear. In Kyiv, 18 degrees, cloudy. In London, 21 degree, cloudy. In Los Angeles, 27 degrees, clear. That's all for me. See you next time.

Good day. You are tuned in to the latest Melodia IA afternoon news updates right now. Blizzard workers unionized, securing contract with Microsoft for protections on AI integration, crediting, remote work, and layoffs with 60-day notice and severance pay, includes pay increases and hybrid work schedule. AI is now enabling the possibility of bringing back extinct species, which was previously a science fiction idea. This development in conservation research raises ethical questions about the use of technology for revival. CD Projekt and Blizzard unveiled a Geralt-themed barbarian skin for Diablo 4, exclusive to Battle.net pre-orders or purchases of The Witcher 3's Songs of the Past expansion. The skin, featuring Kaer Morhen armor, has sparked fan disappointment, especially from owners of The Witcher 3 on other platforms. More Witcher content is set for Diablo 4 in 2027. NASA and IBM have launched an open-source AI model to assist lunar analysis, trained on extensive data. It connects observations, reveals patterns, and can identify lunar ice and volcanic features. The model integrates diverse data, aiding in crater discovery and geographic analysis. An accompanying open-source dataset includes images and maps of lunar surface properties from various missions. Larry Ellison has canceled a sale of Oracle stock valued at $7.5 billion. The planned sale involved 50 million shares. New set photos from The Batman Part 2 reveal Robert Pattinson as Bruce Wayne facing angry protesters, possibly linked to the Court of Owls. The film may introduce the villain Anarchy, who has never appeared in a Batman movie before, as director Matt Reeves has hinted at a unique, film-exclusive antagonist. A vinyl bar in Shibuya, a startup, provides music applications for entertainment. It avoids AI prompts and is founded by a former Spotify executive. The company releases experimental music singles that engage users in creative music production. California's gig drivers have formed a union, becoming the third state in the U.S. to do so after Washington and Massachusetts. The California Gig Workers Union, backed by the Service Employees International Union, aims to negotiate better working conditions and benefits, including health insurance and clearer pay. Obama calls on Democrats to prioritize artificial intelligence, emphasizing the need for a clear plan to tackle its economic and safety concerns. Sony halted development of a PvP mod for The Last of Us Part 2 on PC, disappointing fans after Naughty Dog's canceled multiplayer project. More than 220 million travel records, including personal and flight details, were exposed due to a misconfigured database in Vietnam. Sensitive information such as names and passport numbers from 2017 to 2026 was accessible. The database was secured after the discovery, but the risk of data theft or misuse is unclear, affecting travelers worldwide over a 9-year period. The summer batch of Y Combinator's Demo Day featured several startups that caught the attention of venture capitalists. These startups included innovations such as floating reactors and brain chips, highlighting the buzzworthy projects emerging from the program. Insight Partners is diversifying its investments while others focus on OpenAI and Anthropic. The firm is content to hold stakes in competing AI labs and maintains a strategic diversification despite the trend towards these specific companies. Devin Parekh from Insight Partners also shares his experience of losing Legora to General Catalyst, indicating his firm's approach to investments. New images from Hope, a sci-fi film directed by Na Hong Jin, show alien creatures. The movie, with concept art by Parallax Studios, stars Hwang Jung-min and Michael Fassbender and features a fight against extraterrestrials in a small town. Praised for its structure and action, Hope became the biggest domestic theatrical release for a Korean language film in the US. Since Parasite, Make-A-Wish UK is hosting a charity stream called Golf With Your Friends Live, featuring content creators in a real-life mini golf tournament. Viewers can influence the game through donations. The event aims to raise funds for children with critical illnesses in the UK. The stream will be held on September 20th at 4 p.m. BST, and donations can start immediately on the Tiltify page. Silicon Valley experts and national security officials are worried about Chinese companies using model distillation, a method that involves training less advanced AI on outputs from more sophisticated models. Steven Root confirmed his role as Brian Hedder in GTA 6, a drug trafficker and boatyard owner. Fans are excited and await more details before the game's November release. The AI industry is debating whether it represents an existential threat to humanity.
Overwatch developers confirmed that Tracer remains the game's mascot despite recent reduced presence in promotions. At BlizzCon 2026, they discussed the new support hero, Doctrine, a vampire-themed character, and hinted at future content. Mahershala Ali thanked Marvel for a year of free training for the canceled Blade movie, using it to fund his new action thriller, Your Mother, Your Mother, Your Mother, directed by Bassam Tariq. Despite Blade's cancellation, Marvel's training aided Ali in his new project, with the character's future in the MCU uncertain. That's all for now. Stay tuned for more Melodia IA Afternoon News updates.

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2: Hello, I'm Kate, and I'll tell you about the weather in 14th of September and for the following day. In Anchorage, 12 degrees, cloudy. In Santa Monica, 29 degrees, clear. In Orlando, 32 degrees, clear. In Atlanta, 35 degrees, cloudy. In Chicago, 23 degrees, cloudy. In New York City, 22 degrees, cloudy. In Louisville, 20 degrees, clear. Weather for tomorrow. In Anchorage, 11 degrees, clear. In Santa Monica, 26 degrees, clear. In Orlando, 31 degree, rain. In Atlanta, 33 degrees, cloudy. In Chicago, 25 degrees, rain. In New York City, 21 degree, cloudy. In Louisville, 24 degrees, cloudy. That's all for me. See you next time.

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1: Hello, I'm Kate, and I'll tell you about the weather in 14th of September and for the following day.
2: In Brasilia, 31 degree, clear. In Aracaju, 27 degrees, rain. In Toronto, 18 degrees, clear. In Singapore, 31 degree, rain. In Kyiv, 20 degrees, cloudy. In London, 22 degrees, cloudy. In Los Angeles, 29 degrees, clear. Weather for tomorrow. In Brasilia, 32 degrees, clear. In Aracaju, 27 degrees, clear. In Toronto, 21 degree, cloudy. In Singapore, 32 degrees, clear. In Kyiv, 18 degrees, cloudy. In London, 21 degree, cloudy. In Los Angeles, 27 degrees, clear. That's all for me. See you next time.

I'm Kate, and I'll tell you about the weather in 14th of September and for the following day. In Anchorage, 12 degrees, cloudy. In Santa Monica, 29 degrees, clear. In Orlando, 32 degrees, clear. In Atlanta, 35 degrees, cloudy. In Chicago, 23 degrees, cloudy. In New York City, 22 degrees, cloudy. In Louisville, 20 degrees, clear. Weather for tomorrow. In Anchorage, 11 degrees, clear. In Santa Monica, 26 degrees, clear. In Orlando, 31 degree, rain. In Atlanta, 33 degrees, cloudy. In Chicago, 25 degrees, rain. In New York City, 21 degree, cloudy. In Louisville, 24 degrees, cloudy. That's all for me. See you next time.

I'm Kate, and I'll tell you about the weather in 14th of September and for the following day. In Anchorage, 12 degrees, cloudy. In Santa Monica, 29 degrees, clear. In Orlando, 32 degrees, clear. In Atlanta, 35 degrees, cloudy. In Chicago, 23 degrees, cloudy. In New York City, 22 degrees, cloudy. In Louisville, 20 degrees, clear. Weather for tomorrow. In Anchorage, 11 degrees, clear. In Santa Monica, 26 degrees, clear. In Orlando, 31 degree, rain. In Atlanta, 33 degrees, cloudy. In Chicago, 25 degrees, rain. In New York City, 21 degree, cloudy. In Louisville, 24 degrees, cloudy. That's all for me. See you next time.

0: I'm Kate, and I'll tell you about the weather in 14th of September and for the following day.
1: In Brasilia, 31 degree, clear. In Aracaju, 27 degrees, rain. In Toronto, 18 degrees, clear. In Singapore, 31 degree, rain. In Kyiv, 20 degrees, cloudy. In London, 22 degrees, cloudy. In Los Angeles, 29 degrees, clear. Weather for tomorrow. In Brasilia, 32 degrees, clear. In Aracaju, 27 degrees, clear. In Toronto, 21 degree, cloudy. In Singapore, 32 degrees, clear. In Kyiv, 18 degrees, cloudy. In London, 21 degree, cloudy. In Los Angeles, 27 degrees, clear. That's all for me. See you next time.

I'm Kate, and I'll tell you about the weather in 14th of September and for the following day. In Anchorage, 12 degrees, cloudy. In Santa Monica, 29 degrees, clear. In Orlando, 32 degrees, clear. In Atlanta, 35 degrees, cloudy. In Chicago, 23 degrees, cloudy. In New York City, 22 degrees, cloudy. In Louisville, 20 degrees, clear. Weather for tomorrow. In Anchorage, 11 degrees, clear. In Santa Monica, 26 degrees, clear. In Orlando, 31 degree, rain. In Atlanta, 33 degrees, cloudy. In Chicago, 25 degrees, rain. In New York City, 21 degree, cloudy. In Louisville, 24 degrees, cloudy. That's all for me. See you next time.

0: ready for a new way. Hey, yo, Miss Lizzy. Feel the future in the air. Chatter with Miss Lizzy. 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
1: Hello, I'm Kate, and I'll tell you about the weather in 14th of September and for the following day. In Anchorage, 12 degrees, cloudy. In Santa Monica, 29 degrees, clear. In Orlando, 32 degrees, clear. In Atlanta, 35 degrees, cloudy. In Chicago, 23 degrees, cloudy. In New York City, 22 degrees, cloudy. In Louisville, 20 degrees, clear. Weather for tomorrow. In Anchorage, 11 degrees, clear. In Santa Monica, 26 degrees, clear. In Orlando, 31 degree, rain. In Atlanta, 33 degrees, cloudy. In Chicago, 25 degrees, rain. In New York City, 21 degree, cloudy. In Louisville, 24 degrees, cloudy. That's all for me. See you next time.

0: I'm Kate, and I'll tell you about the weather in 14th of September and for the following day.
1: In Brasilia, 31 degree, clear.
2: In Aracaju, 27 degrees, rain.
3: In Toronto, 18 degrees, clear.
4: In Singapore, 31 degree, rain.
5: In Kyiv, 20 degrees, cloudy.
6: In London, 22 degrees, cloudy.
7: In Los Angeles, 29 degrees, clear.
8: Weather for tomorrow.
9: In Brasilia, 32 degrees, clear.
10: In Aracaju, 27 degrees, clear.
11: In Toronto, 21 degree, cloudy.
12: In Singapore, 32 degrees, clear.
13: In Kyiv, 18 degrees, cloudy.
14: In London, 21 degree, cloudy.
15: In Los Angeles, 27 degrees, clear.
16: That's all for me. See you next time.
17: Yeah!

I'm Kate, and I'll tell you about the weather in 14th of September and for the following day. In Anchorage, 12 degrees, cloudy. In Santa Monica, 29 degrees, clear. In Orlando, 32 degrees, clear. In Atlanta, 35 degrees, cloudy. In Chicago, 23 degrees, cloudy. In New York City, 22 degrees, cloudy. In Louisville, 20 degrees, clear. Weather for tomorrow. In Anchorage, 11 degrees, clear. In Santa Monica, 26 degrees, clear. In Orlando, 31 degree, rain. In Atlanta, 33 degrees, cloudy. In Chicago, 25 degrees, rain. In New York City, 21 degree, cloudy. In Louisville, 24 degrees, cloudy. That's all for me. See you next time.

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2: Hello, I'm Kate, and I'll tell you about the weather in 14th of September and for the following day. In Brasilia, 31 degree, clear. In Aracaju, 27 degrees, rain. In Toronto, 18 degrees, clear. In Singapore, 31 degree, rain. In Kyiv, 20 degrees, cloudy. In London, 22 degrees, cloudy. In Los Angeles, 29 degrees, clear. Weather for tomorrow. In Brasilia, 32 degrees, clear. In Aracaju, 27 degrees, clear. In Toronto, 21 degree, cloudy. In Singapore, 32 degrees, clear. In Kyiv, 18 degrees, cloudy. In London, 21 degree, cloudy. In Los Angeles, 27 degrees, clear. That's all for me. See you next time.

I'm Kate, and I'll tell you about the weather in 14th of September and for the following day. In Anchorage, 12 degrees, cloudy. In Santa Monica, 29 degrees, clear. In Orlando, 32 degrees, clear. In Atlanta, 35 degrees, cloudy. In Chicago, 23 degrees, cloudy. In New York City, 22 degrees, cloudy. In Louisville, 20 degrees, clear. Weather for tomorrow. In Anchorage, 11 degrees, clear. In Santa Monica, 26 degrees, clear. In Orlando, 31 degree, rain. In Atlanta, 33 degrees, cloudy. In Chicago, 25 degrees, rain. In New York City, 21 degree, cloudy. In Louisville, 24 degrees, cloudy. That's all for me. See you next time.

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I'm Kate, and I'll tell you about the weather in 14th of September and for the following day. In Anchorage, 12 degrees, cloudy. In Santa Monica, 29 degrees, clear. In Orlando, 32 degrees, clear. In Atlanta, 35 degrees, cloudy. In Chicago, 23 degrees, cloudy. In New York City, 22 degrees, cloudy. In Louisville, 20 degrees, clear. Weather for tomorrow. In Anchorage, 11 degrees, clear. In Santa Monica, 26 degrees, clear. In Orlando, 31 degree, rain. In Atlanta, 33 degrees, cloudy. In Chicago, 25 degrees, rain. In New York City, 21 degree, cloudy. In Louisville, 24 degrees, cloudy. That's all from me. See you next time.

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0: I'm Kate, and I'll tell you about the weather in 14th of September and for the following day.
1: In Brasilia, 31 degree, clear. In Aracaju, 27 degrees, rain. In Toronto, 18 degrees, clear. In Singapore, 31 degree, rain. In Kyiv, 20 degrees, cloudy. In London, 22 degrees, cloudy. In Los Angeles, 29 degrees, clear. Weather for tomorrow. In Brasilia, 32 degrees, clear. In Aracaju, 27 degrees, clear. In Toronto, 21 degree, cloudy. In Singapore, 32 degrees, clear. In Kyiv, 18 degrees, cloudy. In London, 21 degree, cloudy. In Los Angeles, 27 degrees, clear. That's all for me. See you next time!

I'm Kate, and I'll tell you about the weather in 14th of September and for the following day. In Anchorage, 12 degrees, cloudy. In Santa Monica, 29 degrees, clear. In Orlando, 32 degrees, clear. In Atlanta, 35 degrees, cloudy. In Chicago, 23 degrees, cloudy. In New York City, 22 degrees, cloudy. In Louisville, 20 degrees, clear. Weather for tomorrow. In Anchorage, 11 degrees, clear. In Santa Monica, 26 degrees, clear. In Orlando, 31 degree, rain. In Atlanta, 33 degrees, cloudy. In Chicago, 25 degrees, rain. In New York City, 21 degree, cloudy. In Louisville, 24 degrees, cloudy. That's all for me. See you next time.

I'm Kate, and I'll tell you about the weather in 14th of September and for the following day. In Anchorage, 12 degrees, cloudy. In Santa Monica, 29 degrees, clear. In Orlando, 32 degrees, clear. In Atlanta, 35 degrees, cloudy. In Chicago, 23 degrees, cloudy. In New York City, 22 degrees, cloudy. In Louisville, 20 degrees, clear. Weather for tomorrow. In Anchorage, 11 degrees, clear. In Santa Monica, 26 degrees, clear. In Orlando, 31 degree, rain. In Atlanta, 33 degrees, cloudy. In Chicago, 25 degrees, rain. In New York City, 21 degree, cloudy. In Louisville, 24 degrees, cloudy. That's all for me. See you next time.

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1: Hello, I'm Kate, and I'll tell you about the weather in 14th of September and for the following day. In Brasilia, 31 degree, clear. In Aracaju, 27 degrees, rain. In Toronto, 18 degrees, clear. In Singapore, 31 degree, rain. In Kyiv, 20 degrees, cloudy. In London, 22 degrees, cloudy. In Los Angeles, 29 degrees, clear. Weather for tomorrow. In Brasilia, 32 degrees, clear. In Aracaju, 27 degrees, clear. In Toronto, 21 degree, cloudy. In Singapore, 32 degrees, clear. In Kyiv, 18 degrees, cloudy. In London, 21 degree, cloudy. In Los Angeles, 27 degrees, clear. That's all for me. See you next time.

I'm Kate, and I'll tell you about the weather in 14th of September and for the following day. In Anchorage, 12 degrees, cloudy. In Santa Monica, 29 degrees, clear. In Orlando, 32 degrees, clear. In Atlanta, 35 degrees, cloudy. In Chicago, 23 degrees, cloudy. In New York City, 22 degrees, cloudy. In Louisville, 20 degrees, clear. Weather for tomorrow. In Anchorage, 11 degrees, clear. In Santa Monica, 26 degrees, clear. In Orlando, 31 degree, rain. In Atlanta, 33 degrees, cloudy. In Chicago, 25 degrees, rain. In New York City, 21 degree, cloudy. In Louisville, 24 degrees, cloudy. That's all for me. See you next time.

I'm Kate, and I'll tell you about the weather in 14th of September and for the following day. In Anchorage, 12 degrees, cloudy. In Santa Monica, 29 degrees, clear. In Orlando, 32 degrees, clear. In Atlanta, 35 degrees, cloudy. In Chicago, 23 degrees, cloudy. In New York City, 22 degrees, cloudy. In Louisville, 20 degrees, clear. Weather for tomorrow. In Anchorage, 11 degrees, clear. In Santa Monica, 26 degrees, clear. In Orlando, 31 degree, rain. In Atlanta, 33 degrees, cloudy. In Chicago, 25 degrees, rain. In New York City, 21 degree, cloudy. In Louisville, 24 degrees, cloudy. That's all for me. See you next time.

0: I'm Kate, and I'll tell you about the weather in 14th of September and for the following day.
1: In Brasilia, 31 degree, clear. In Aracaju, 27 degrees, rain. In Toronto, 18 degrees, clear. In Singapore, 31 degree, rain. In Kyiv, 20 degrees, cloudy. In London, 22 degrees, cloudy. In Los Angeles, 29 degrees, clear. Weather for tomorrow. In Brasilia, 32 degrees, clear. In Aracaju, 27 degrees, clear. In Toronto, 21 degree, cloudy. In Singapore, 32 degrees, clear. In Kyiv, 18 degrees, cloudy. In London, 21 degree, cloudy. In Los Angeles, 27 degrees, clear. That's all from me. See you next time!

I'm Kate, and I'll tell you about the weather in 14th of September and for the following day. In Anchorage, 12 degrees, cloudy. In Santa Monica, 29 degrees, clear. In Orlando, 32 degrees, clear. In Atlanta, 35 degrees, cloudy. In Chicago, 23 degrees, cloudy. In New York City, 22 degrees, cloudy. In Louisville, 20 degrees, clear. Weather for tomorrow. In Anchorage, 11 degrees, clear. In Santa Monica, 26 degrees, clear. In Orlando, 31 degree, rain. In Atlanta, 33 degrees, cloudy. In Chicago, 25 degrees, rain. In New York City, 21 degree, cloudy. In Louisville, 24 degrees, cloudy. That's all for me. See you next time.

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0: I'm Kate, and I'll tell you about the weather in 14th of September and for the following day.
1: In Anchorage, 12 degrees, cloudy.
0: In Santa Monica, 29 degrees, clear.
1: In Orlando, 32 degrees, clear.
0: In Atlanta, 35 degrees, cloudy.
1: In Chicago, 23 degrees, cloudy.
0: In New York City, 22 degrees, cloudy.
1: In Louisville, 20 degrees, clear.
0: Weather for tomorrow.
1: In Anchorage, 11 degrees, clear.
0: In Santa Monica, 26 degrees, clear.
1: In Orlando, 31 degree, rain.
0: In Atlanta, 33 degrees, cloudy.
1: In Chicago, 25 degrees, rain.
0: In New York City, 21 degree, cloudy.
1: In Louisville, 24 degrees, cloudy.
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0: I'm Kate, and I'll tell you about the weather in 14th of September and for the following day.
1: In Brasilia, 31 degree, clear. In Aracaju, 27 degrees, rain. In Toronto, 18 degrees, clear. In Singapore, 31 degree, rain. In Kyiv, 20 degrees, cloudy. In London, 22 degrees, cloudy. In Los Angeles, 29 degrees, clear. Weather for tomorrow. In Brasilia, 32 degrees, clear. In Aracaju, 27 degrees, clear. In Toronto, 21 degree, cloudy. In Singapore, 32 degrees, clear. In Kyiv, 18 degrees, cloudy. In London, 21 degree, cloudy. In Los Angeles, 27 degrees, clear. That's all for me. See you next time.

I'm Kate, and I'll tell you about the weather in 14th of September and for the following day. In Anchorage, 12 degrees, cloudy. In Santa Monica, 29 degrees, clear. In Orlando, 32 degrees, clear. In Atlanta, 35 degrees, cloudy. In Chicago, 23 degrees, cloudy. In New York City, 22 degrees, cloudy. In Louisville, 20 degrees,

Weather for tomorrow. In Anchorage, 11 degrees, clear. In Santa Monica, 26 degrees, clear. In Orlando, 31 degree, rain. In Atlanta, 33 degrees, cloudy. In Chicago, 25 degrees, rain. In New York City, 21 degree, cloudy. In Louisville, 24 degrees, cloudy. That's all for me. See you next time.

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1: Hello, I'm Kate, and I'll tell you about the weather in 14th of September and for the following day.
2: In Brasilia, 31 degree, clear.
1: In Aracaju, 27 degrees, rain.
2: In Toronto, 18 degrees, clear.
1: In Singapore, 31 degree, rain. In Kyiv, 20 degrees, cloudy.
2: In London, 22 degrees, cloudy.
1: In Los Angeles, 29 degrees, clear.
2: Weather for tomorrow.
1: In Brasilia, 32 degrees, clear.
2: In Aracaju, 27 degrees, clear.
1: In Toronto, 21 degree, cloudy.
2: In Singapore, 32 degrees, clear.
1: In Kyiv, 18 degrees, cloudy.
2: In London, 21 degree, cloudy.
1: In Los Angeles, 27 degrees, clear.
2: That's all for me. See you next time.

I'm Kate, and I'll tell you about the weather in 14th of September and for the following day. In Anchorage, 12 degrees, cloudy. In Santa Monica, 29 degrees, clear. In Orlando, 32 degrees, clear. In Atlanta, 35 degrees, cloudy. In Chicago, 23 degrees, cloudy. In New York City, 22 degrees, cloudy. In Louisville, 20 degrees, clear. Weather for tomorrow. In Anchorage, 11 degrees, clear. In Santa Monica, 26 degrees, clear. In Orlando, 31 degree, rain. In Atlanta, 33 degrees, cloudy. In Chicago, 25 degrees, rain. In New York City, 21 degree, cloudy. In Louisville, 24 degrees, cloudy. That's all for me. See you next time.

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Hello, I'm Kate, and I'll tell you about the weather in 14th of September and for the following day. In Anchorage, 12 degrees, cloudy. In Santa Monica, 29 degrees, clear. In Orlando, 32 degrees, clear. In Atlanta, 35 degrees, cloudy. In Chicago, 23 degrees, cloudy. In New York City, 22 degrees, cloudy. In Louisville, 20 degrees, clear. Weather for tomorrow. In Anchorage, 11 degrees, clear. In Santa Monica, 26 degrees, clear. In Orlando, 31 degree, rain. In Atlanta, 33 degrees, cloudy. In Chicago, 25 degrees, rain. In New York City, 21 degree, cloudy. In Louisville, 24 degrees, cloudy. That's all for me. See you next time.

0: I'm Kate, and I'll tell you about the weather in 14th of September and for the following day.
1: In Brasilia, 31 degree, clear. In Aracaju, 27 degrees, rain. In Toronto, 18 degrees, clear. In Singapore, 31 degree, rain. In Kyiv, 20 degrees, cloudy. In London, 22 degrees, cloudy. In Los Angeles, 29 degrees, clear. Weather for tomorrow. In Brasilia, 32 degrees, clear. In Aracaju, 27 degrees, clear. In Toronto, 21 degree, cloudy. In Singapore, 32 degrees, clear. In Kyiv, 18 degrees, cloudy. In London, 21 degree, cloudy. In Los Angeles, 27 degrees, clear. That's all for me. See you next time.

I'm Kate, and I'll tell you about the weather in 14th of September and for the following day. In Anchorage, 12 degrees, cloudy. In Santa Monica, 29 degrees, clear. In Orlando, 32 degrees, clear. In Atlanta, 35 degrees, cloudy. In Chicago, 23 degrees, cloudy. In New York City, 22 degrees, cloudy. In Louisville, 20 degrees, clear. Weather for tomorrow. In Anchorage, 11 degrees, clear. In Santa Monica, 26 degrees, clear. In Orlando, 31 degree, rain. In Atlanta, 33 degrees, cloudy. In Chicago, 25 degrees, rain. In New York City, 21 degree, cloudy. In Louisville, 24 degrees, cloudy. That's all for me. See you next time.

I'm Kate, and I'll tell you about the weather in 14th of September and for the following day. In Anchorage, 12 degrees, cloudy. In Santa Monica, 29 degrees, clear. In Orlando, 32 degrees, clear. In Atlanta, 35 degrees, cloudy. In Chicago, 23 degrees, cloudy. In New York City, 22 degrees, cloudy. In Louisville, 20 degrees, clear. Weather for tomorrow. In Anchorage, 11 degrees, clear. In Santa Monica, 26 degrees, clear. In Orlando, 31 degree, rain. In Atlanta, 33 degrees, cloudy. In Chicago, 25 degrees, rain. In New York City, 21 degree, cloudy. In Louisville, 24 degrees, cloudy. That's all for me. See you next time.

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I'm Kate, and I'll tell you about the weather in 14th of September and for the following day. In Brasilia, 31 degree, clear. In Aracaju, 27 degrees, rain. In Toronto, 18 degrees, clear. In Singapore, 31 degree, rain. In Kyiv, 20 degrees, cloudy. In London, 22 degrees, cloudy. In Los Angeles, 29 degrees, clear. Weather for tomorrow. In Brasilia, 32 degrees, clear. In Aracaju, 27 degrees, clear. In Toronto, 21 degree, cloudy. In Singapore, 32 degrees, clear. In Kyiv, 18 degrees, cloudy. In London, 21 degree, cloudy. In Los Angeles, 27 degrees, clear. That's all for me. See you next time.

I'm Kate, and I'll tell you about the weather in 14th of September and for the following day. In Anchorage, 12 degrees, cloudy. In Santa Monica, 29 degrees, clear. In Orlando, 32 degrees, clear. In Atlanta, 35 degrees, cloudy. In Chicago, 23 degrees, cloudy. In New York City, 22 degrees, cloudy. In Louisville, 20 degrees, clear. Weather for tomorrow. In Anchorage, 11 degrees, clear. In Santa Monica, 26 degrees, clear. In Orlando, 31 degree, rain. In Atlanta, 33 degrees, cloudy. In Chicago, 25 degrees, rain. In New York City, 21 degree, cloudy. In Louisville, 24 degrees, cloudy. That's all for me. See you next time.

I'm Kate, and I'll tell you about the weather in 14th of September and for the following day. In Anchorage, 12 degrees, cloudy. In Santa Monica, 29 degrees, clear. In Orlando, 32 degrees, clear. In Atlanta, 35 degrees, cloudy. In Chicago, 23 degrees, cloudy. In New York City, 22 degrees, cloudy. In Louisville, 20 degrees, clear. Weather for tomorrow. In Anchorage, 11 degrees, clear. In Santa Monica, 26 degrees, clear. In Orlando, 31 degree, rain. In Atlanta, 33 degrees, cloudy. In Chicago, 25 degrees, rain. In New York City, 21 degree, cloudy. In Louisville, 24 degrees, cloudy. That's all for me. See you next time.

0: Get ready for a new way. Hey, yo, Miss Lizzy. Feel the future in the air. Chatter with Miss Lizzy. Tune in now. 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
1: Hello, I'm Kate, and I'll tell you about the weather in 14th of September and for the following day. In Brasilia, 31 degree, clear. In Aracaju, 27 degrees, rain. In Toronto, 18 degrees, clear. In Singapore, 31 degree, rain. In Kyiv, 20 degrees, cloudy. In London, 22 degrees, cloudy. In Los Angeles, 29 degrees, clear. Weather for tomorrow. In Brasilia, 32 degrees, clear. In Aracaju, 27 degrees, clear. In Toronto, 21 degree, cloudy. In Singapore, 32 degrees, clear. In Kyiv, 18 degrees, cloudy. In London, 21 degree, cloudy. In Los Angeles, 27 degrees, clear. That's all for me. See you next time.

I'm Kate, and I'll tell you about the weather in 14th of September and for the following day. In Anchorage, 12 degrees, cloudy. In Santa Monica, 29 degrees, clear. In Orlando, 32 degrees, clear. In Atlanta, 35 degrees, cloudy. In Chicago, 23 degrees, cloudy. In New York City, 22 degrees, cloudy. In Louisville, 20 degrees, clear. Weather for tomorrow. In Anchorage, 11 degrees, clear. In Santa Monica, 26 degrees, clear. In Orlando, 31 degree, rain. In Atlanta, 33 degrees, cloudy. In Chicago, 25 degrees, rain. In New York City, 21 degree, cloudy. In Louisville, 24 degrees, cloudy. That's all for me. See you next time.

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1: Hello, I'm Kate, and I'll tell you about the weather in 14th of September and for the following day. In Anchorage, 12 degrees, cloudy. In Santa Monica, 29 degrees, clear. In Orlando, 32 degrees, clear. In Atlanta, 35 degrees, cloudy. In Chicago, 23 degrees, cloudy. In New York City, 22 degrees, cloudy. In Louisville, 20 degrees, clear. Weather for tomorrow. In Anchorage, 11 degrees, clear. In Santa Monica, 26 degrees, clear. In Orlando, 31 degree, rain. In Atlanta, 33 degrees, cloudy. In Chicago, 25 degrees, rain. In New York City, 21 degree, cloudy. In Louisville, 24 degrees, cloudy. That's all for me. See you next time.

0: I'm Kate, and I'll tell you about the weather in 14th of September and for the following day.
1: In Brasilia, 31 degree, clear. In Aracaju, 27 degrees, rain. In Toronto, 18 degrees, clear. In Singapore, 31 degree, rain. In Kyiv, 20 degrees, cloudy. In London, 22 degrees, cloudy. In Los Angeles, 29 degrees, clear. Weather for tomorrow. In Brasilia, 32 degrees, clear. In Aracaju, 27 degrees, clear. In Toronto, 21 degree, cloudy. In Singapore, 32 degrees, clear. In Kyiv, 18 degrees, cloudy. In London, 21 degree, cloudy. In Los Angeles, 27 degrees, clear. That's all for me. See you next time.

Hello, I'm Kate, and I'll tell you about the weather in 14th of September and for the following day. In Anchorage, 12 degrees, cloudy. In Santa Monica, 29 degrees, clear. In Orlando, 32 degrees, clear. In Atlanta, 35 degrees, cloudy. In Chicago, 23 degrees, cloudy. In New York City, 22 degrees, cloudy. In Louisville, 20 degrees, clear. Weather for tomorrow. In Anchorage, 11 degrees, clear. In Santa Monica, 26 degrees, clear. In Orlando, 31 degree, rain. In Atlanta, 33 degrees, cloudy. In Chicago, 25 degrees, rain. In New York City, 21 degree, cloudy. In Louisville, 24 degrees, cloudy. That's all for me. See you next time.

I'm Kate, and I'll tell you about the weather in 14th of September and for the following day. In Anchorage, 12 degrees, cloudy. In Santa Monica, 29 degrees, clear. In Orlando, 32 degrees, clear. In Atlanta, 35 degrees, cloudy. In Chicago, 23 degrees, cloudy. In New York City, 22 degrees, cloudy. In Louisville, 20 degrees, clear. Weather for tomorrow. In Anchorage, 11 degrees, clear. In Santa Monica, 26 degrees, clear. In Orlando, 31 degree, rain. In Atlanta, 33 degrees, cloudy. In Chicago, 25 degrees, rain. In New York City, 21 degree, cloudy. In Louisville, 24 degrees, cloudy. That's all for me. See you next time.

I'm Kate, and I'll tell you about the weather in 14th of September and for the following day. In Brasilia, 31 degree, clear. In Aracaju, 27 degrees, rain. In Toronto, 18 degrees, clear. In Singapore, 31 degree, rain. In Kyiv, 20 degrees, cloudy. In London, 22 degrees, cloudy. In Los Angeles, 29 degrees, clear. Weather for tomorrow. In Brasilia, 32 degrees, clear. In Aracaju, 27 degrees, clear. In Toronto, 21 degree, cloudy. In Singapore, 32 degrees, clear. In Kyiv, 18 degrees, cloudy. In London, 21 degree, cloudy. In Los Angeles, 27 degrees, clear. That's all for me. See you next time.

clear. In Atlanta, 35 degrees, cloudy. In Chicago, 23 degrees, cloudy. In New York City, 22 degrees, cloudy. In Louisville, 20 degrees, clear. Weather for tomorrow. In Anchorage, 11 degrees, clear. In Santa Monica, 26 degrees, clear. In Orlando, 31 degree, rain. In Atlanta, 33 degrees, cloudy. In Chicago, 25 degrees, rain. In New York City, 21 degree, cloudy. In Louisville, 24 degrees, cloudy. That's all for me. See you next time.

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I'm Kate, and I'll tell you about the weather in 14th of September and for the following day. In Anchorage, 12 degrees, cloudy. In Santa Monica, 29 degrees, clear. In Orlando, 32 degrees, clear. In Atlanta, 35 degrees, cloudy. In Chicago, 23 degrees, cloudy. In New York City, 22 degrees, cloudy. In Louisville, 20 degrees, clear. Weather for tomorrow. In Anchorage, 11 degrees, clear. In Santa Monica, 26 degrees, clear. In Orlando, 31 degree, rain. In Atlanta, 33 degrees, cloudy. In Chicago, 25 degrees, rain. In New York City, 21 degree, cloudy. In Louisville, 24 degrees, cloudy. That's all for me. See you next time.

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1: Hello, I'm Kate, and I'll tell you about the weather in 14th of September and for the following day. In Anchorage, 12 degrees, cloudy. In Santa Monica, 29 degrees, clear. In Orlando, 32 degrees, clear. In Atlanta, 35 degrees, cloudy. In Chicago, 23 degrees, cloudy. In New York City, 22 degrees, cloudy. In Louisville, 20 degrees, clear. Weather for tomorrow. In Anchorage, 11 degrees, clear. In Santa Monica, 26 degrees, clear. In Orlando, 31 degree, rain. In Atlanta, 33 degrees, cloudy. In Chicago, 25 degrees, rain. In New York City, 21 degree, cloudy. In Louisville, 24 degrees, cloudy. That's all for me. See you next time.

0: I'm Kate, and I'll tell you about the weather in 14th of September and for the following day.
1: In Brasilia, 31 degree, clear. In Aracaju, 27 degrees, rain. In Toronto, 18 degrees, clear. In Singapore, 31 degree, rain. In Kyiv, 20 degrees, cloudy. In London, 22 degrees, cloudy. In Los Angeles, 29 degrees, clear. Weather for tomorrow. In Brasilia, 32 degrees, clear. In Aracaju, 27 degrees, clear. In Toronto, 21 degree, cloudy. In Singapore, 32 degrees, clear. In Kyiv, 18 degrees, cloudy. In London, 21 degree, cloudy. In Los Angeles, 27 degrees, clear. That's all for me. See you next time!

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I'm Kate, and I'll tell you about the weather in 14th of September and for the following day. In Anchorage, 12 degrees, cloudy. In Santa Monica, 29 degrees, clear. In Orlando, 32 degrees, clear. In Atlanta, 35 degrees, cloudy. In Chicago, 23 degrees, cloudy. In New York City, 22 degrees, cloudy. In Louisville, 20 degrees, clear. Weather for tomorrow. In Anchorage, 11 degrees, clear. In Santa Monica, 26 degrees, clear. In Orlando, 31 degree, rain. In Atlanta, 33 degrees, cloudy. In Chicago, 25 degrees, rain. In New York City, 21 degree, cloudy. In Louisville, 24 degrees, cloudy. That's all for me. See you next time.

I'm Kate, and I'll tell you about the weather in 14th of September and for the following day. In Anchorage, 12 degrees, cloudy. In Santa Monica, 29 degrees, clear. In Orlando, 32 degrees, clear. In Atlanta, 35 degrees, cloudy. In Chicago, 23 degrees, cloudy. In New York City, 22 degrees, cloudy. In Louisville, 20 degrees, clear. Weather for tomorrow. In Anchorage, 11 degrees, clear. In Santa Monica, 26 degrees, clear. In Orlando, 31 degree, rain. In Atlanta, 33 degrees, cloudy. In Chicago, 25 degrees, rain. In New York City, 21 degree, cloudy. In Louisville, 24 degrees, cloudy. That's all for me. See you next time.

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2: Hello, I'm Kate, and I'll tell you about the weather in 14th of September and for the following day. In Brasilia, 31 degree, clear. In Aracaju, 27 degrees, rain. In Toronto, 18 degrees, clear. In Singapore, 31 degree, rain. In Kyiv, 20 degrees, cloudy. In London, 22 degrees, cloudy. In Los Angeles, 29 degrees, clear. Weather for tomorrow. In Brasilia, 32 degrees, clear. In Aracaju, 27 degrees, clear. In Toronto, 21 degree, cloudy. In Singapore, 32 degrees, clear. In Kyiv, 18 degrees, cloudy. In London, 21 degree, cloudy. In Los Angeles, 27 degrees, clear. That's all for me. See you next time.